I'm rich, I'm above. 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Cold on my wrist, frost my tea. I'm rich, I'm above. I got nothing left to prove. My summer neck, yes, I see. Cold on my wrist, frost my tea.

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I got nothing left to prove. Ice on my neck, yes, I see. Cold on my wrist, cross my T. I'm rich, yeah, I'm out of boom.

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You ain't a killing off good young nigga move. 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

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The fog and the smog of news media that logs false narratives of gods that came up against the odds. We're not just nigger rappers with the bars. It's kismet that we're cosmic.

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We got your Missy smitten, rubbing on a little kitten, dreaming up a world that's equal for women with no division. Boy, I tell you, that's vision.

All right, live on the radio from the stage of my father's place at LIRFM. How about it? Let's hear it for Mercury recording artist Carolyn Moss.

by what's new, as home is teetering on the edge of radioactive oblivion. A 300,000-degree baptism by nuclear fire. I'm not sorry. We had it coming. A surge of white-hot atonement will be our wake-up call. Hope for our future is now a stillborn dream. The bombs begin to fall and I'm rushing to meet my love. 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

Outside, what's new, as home is teetering on the edge of radioactive oblivion. A 300,000 degree baptism by nuclear fire. I'm not sorry. We had it coming. A surge of white-hot atonement will be our wake-up call. Hope for our future is now a stillborn dream. The bombs begin to fall and I'm rushing to meet my love. 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

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A 300,000-degree baptism by nuclear fire. I'm not sorry. 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A surge of white hot atonement will be our wake-up call. 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

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His palms are sweaty. His weak arms are heavy. 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Mom's spaghetti.

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Who you gonna have to love you? Who's gonna carry your business on?

Welcome, willkommen, bienvenue im freien Radio für Stuttgart and the world, et tout le monde. Andy Goldes Radio Show loudly and proudly presents Sideshow numero 6 featuring Pet Sounds. One of the greatest albums of all time, The Beach Boys. I figure no one is educated musically till they've heard Pet Sounds, Paul McCartney once said to the Beach Boys classic, released 60 years ago on May 16, 1966. Without Pet Sounds, Sgt. Pepper wouldn't have happened. In 1963, the Beach Boys were the most famous and beloved band in the US. When on February 9, 1964, the Beatles performed in American TV on the Ed Sullivan Show for the first time, everything changed. The British invasion swept like a cultural tsunami over the country, and the Beach Boys had to cope with the setback it caused for their position. When Brian Wilson listened to the first songs of the Beatles, he liked it so much he became extremely jealous. Since then, the Beach Boys were in a fruitful competition with the Beatles, pushing both bands to come up with new ideas that steadily renewed, even revolutionized, pop music.

0: You Still Believe in Me heißt der Song, den wir jetzt gerade gehört haben. Und Brian Wilson schrieb, arrangierte und produzierte alle Songs auf der LP. Und die Band, also die Beach Boys, spielten keine Instrumente. 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Hal Blaine, Drums, Carol Kay, Bass, Don Randy, Keyboards, Frankie Capp, Percussion, Tommy Morgan, Bass Harmonica, Glenn Campbell, Barney Kessel, Gitarre und noch, nehmen an, über 30 Leute, die auf dieser Produktion die Sachen eingespielt haben. Also Riesending, und das war eben auch das Neue. Das war das Neue, was vorher noch keiner gemacht hatte, mit so einer Instrumentierung Popsongs und Rock'n'Roll einzuspielen.
1: Brian never wanted to be interrupted when he was listening to something, because the wheels were clicking constantly, never stopped. He was meshing, he was putting together his soul. You know, it's what he loved and what he wanted and what he wanted to be perfect. And that's how he worked. That's all there was to it. And we all quickly appreciated that.
2: He was focused into the music. The reason why we play music in the first place is we had that very same focus to play music. It was our life. It was our breath. To him, music was his life and his breath, and we understood that.
3: With Pet Sounds, I wanted to write some songs that reflected how I really felt, about life. Something that I felt in my soul, rather than just car songs, surf songs, you know. Something more introspective, like taking a good look at yourself, see how you feel, and then see what you should do to improve yourself. That was my way of coping with those kind of things that come up in every man's life. I tried to make it the most artistic, loving album ever made.
0: We just listened to Brian Wilson here at the end, and at the beginning, Hal Blaine, the drummer, and Carol Kay, the bass player. And now we listen to the next song, which is called That's Not Me.

0: I wanted to just go back a little bit before Pet Sounds and ask, how and when did you first realize that you had a gift for expressing yourself through music?
1: I first learned that when I learned how to sing like the Four Freshmen.
0: And what was your reaction to the sound the first time that you and your brothers and cousin Mike and friend Al Jardine blended your voices together?
1: Well, it was a thrill because I knew we were a family, first of all. We were a family, so our voices blended together like a family.
2: Yeah, I always wondered how they could sing like that, and wondering what kind of influence they had. And here you can hear it. It's the Four Freshmen. I knew it for maybe a few years now because I read something about the Four Freshmen, and then I bought the album, or one of the best of album, and I listened to it and I thought, oh yeah, that's where they got it from. Great.

So these were the four freshmen. So now let's get back to Pet Sounds. The next song will be called Don't Talk, Put Your Head on My Shoulders.

0: We used to go and do these sessions. We never heard finished product. We made a track. And one night you're driving home from the studio and you turn, and all of a sudden you hear the record that you did a few weeks ago. And my God, it's magnificent.
1: What was so interesting, when we were laying down the tracks, you'd see his eyes going and you'd look in and he'd be talking to you, and he was hearing the structure of where the vocals were going to be. See, now we didn't know where that was going to end up. He knew.
2: We never knew the song, but when we did hear it on the radio or whenever, and we said, yeah, that's what we did, it really made it, because Brian pulled it all together with his song and his vocals.
1: The only thing that I regret is that I never was there when he did the vocals. I would have loved to watch them do that.
3: That was Hal Blaine, Don Randy, and Frankie Capp from The Wrecking Crew. And now, coming up, the next song is called I'm Waiting for the Day.

Yeah, let's go away for a while is the title of the next song or of the next tune, because it has no lyrics.

0: Outgoing and braggadocio kind of person. He's like a cool, laid-back kind of person.
1: Essentially, it was a collaborative experience, which is to say that Brian was composing melodies at the same time that I was composing lyrics, and we would stand next to, he'd be sitting at the piano and I'd be standing with a legal pad writing lyrics as they came to me.
0: I would write part of a melody, he'd write part of a lyric, then I'd write more melody, he'd write more lyric. Once in a while, I'd have a whole melody written for him to write a lyric, but usually it was like little melody, little words, little words, you know, like that.
1: He told me that the real problem was that he was, I think they were something like a year late with the album, or many months late with the album, and needed to turn out a lot of songs in a short period of time, and everybody that he had written with before was out of the country. The boys were in Japan, I think.
0: I told the boys that I wanted to get off the road in 1965. I told them I want to write some songs while you're on tour, and when you come back, we'll record them. So they agreed.

Ja, ich denke mal, dass ich nicht für diese Zeiten gemacht wurde, singt Brian Wilson, vielleicht nicht zu Unrecht. Gibt da eine tolle Geschichte von Hans-Peter Haag, die er mir erzählt hat. The promoter in Stuttgart, who promoted all big events in the region, Stuttgart, and also the 50 years anniversary tour of the Beach Boys. And he told me that story, and I find it kind of interesting and fascinating and telling, because all the Beach Boys guys, they wanted to have their own limousine. Each one wanted to have their own limousine to be driven with it to the concert place. Just one guy did not care, and that was Brian Wilson. He came with a VW bus.

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We're not just nigger rappers with the

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All right, live on the radio from the stage of my father's place at LIRFM. How about it? Let's hear it for Mercury recording artist Carolyn Moss.

city I once knew as home is teetering on the edge of radioactive oblivion. A 300,000 degree baptism by nuclear fire. I'm not sorry. We had it coming. A surge of white hot atonement will be our wake-up call. 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

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Mom, spaghetti is nervous, but on the surface he was calm and ready to show up. Everybody keeps on forgetting.